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So I took her down to the courthouse, and I made that girl stand trial. Prosecutor said she gotta be guilty. Just look at that pretty smile.

0: Juntos transitamos la ruta, un programa de rock.
1: Well, I'm going down where the crawfish creep, where the gumbo's fine and the beer flows cheap. The music is jamming on every street.

on a bench waiting for the teco guacamole. 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